you, Lord, and break your heart. If I know me, I could tell myself I'm better than the one who bowed their knees then went astray. Well, the fact is I know me and who I am.

myself I'm better than the one who bowed their knees then went astray. Well, the fact is I know me and who I am.

Janet Paschal showing up on the morning show to start off this new hour. It's called In the Fire. I'm Joseph Reed. How are you today? Thank you so much for hanging out with me. It's always a joy to be able to spend this time together. I know we're not right in front of each other, but I promise you, I always look at all of the listeners just like we're sitting here talking. That's what I do. It's what I've done since 1987 when I started in radio. I just always tried to make sure that I pictured myself talking to people right here in the same room, because that's how I feel about you. You mean a lot to me, and I just want to make sure that we connect somehow, you know. And some of you I hear from on our listener line, and some of you I receive emails from. I see a lot of you out on the road when I'm out with the Perrys or at a singing news event. A lot of you come up to me. I've got to meet a lot of you, but just being able here to connect with people that you can't see, it's not impossible, because I feel you. I feel like we have a camaraderie because we love this music and we love the Lord. So we're family. That's just the way it is. You can always reach out to me via email. My email is radio@singingnews.com. That is my personal email right here, where you can just say hello. You can share a testimony, a prayer request, or a song request. radio@singingnews.com, and you can also follow Singing News Radio on Facebook. Yeah, it's that easy. I love this song by the Wise Carvers, man. Let this song encourage you today. It's called Like This. We've got Scotty Inman coming up.

0: You're right where you belong. Southern Gospel Middays on Singin' News Radio. I'm Troy Peach, bringing you the music, the messages, and the voices you love.
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The Word of Prophecy broadcast. In this hour of the world's greatest crisis, hear a unique revelation and message by Brother Ray Pringle, a man anointed to be a prophet of God. The voice of one crying in the wilderness, prepare ye the way of the Lord, make his path straight, as saith the prophet. And many of the children of Israel shall he turn to the Lord their God, and he shall go before him in the spirit and power of Elias, to turn the hearts of the fathers to the children, and the disobedient to the wisdom of the just, to make ready a people prepared.

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0: 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Hi, this is Kathy from Lebanon, Missouri. I listen to Gospel Vinyl Gold on KTTK Radio, and I like the Cathedral's Laughing Song. 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I hope you'll take the time to write in or call. It means a lot to us. This is Dave Taylor reminding you that life doesn't give us the chance to rewind, so make the most of every chance you get to be kind. We'll see you next time on Gospel Vinyl Gold.